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2: Here this evening, overnight fog patches, a low of minus 6. Tomorrow it'll be sunny and 7 degrees. Tuesday sunshine, a high of 12. Wednesday sunny and 18. Current weather conditions can be found anytime on your Central Alberta online app. I'm Judy Peters.
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1: For this evening, overnight fog patches, a low of minus 6. Tomorrow it'll be sunny and 7 degrees. Tuesday sunshine, a high of 12. Wednesday sunny and 18. Current weather conditions can be found anytime on your Central Alberta Online app. I'm Judy Peters.
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1: The music you grew up with. Clear this evening, overnight fog patches, a low of minus 6. Tomorrow it'll be sunny and 7 degrees. Tuesday sunshine, a high of 12. Wednesday sunny and 18. Current weather conditions can be found anytime on your Central Alberta online app. I'm Judy Peters.
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1: Clear this evening, overnight fog patches, a low of minus 6. Tomorrow it'll be sunny and 7 degrees. Tuesday sunshine, a high of 12. Wednesday sunny and 18. Current weather conditions can be found anytime on your Central Alberta online app. I'm Judy Peters.
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2: 94. Sunny weather. For this evening, overnight fog patches, a low of minus 6. Tomorrow it'll be sunny and 7 degrees. Tuesday sunshine, a high of 12. Wednesday sunny and 18. Current weather conditions can be found anytime on your Central Alberta online app. I'm Judy Peters.
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So are we. 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
3: A mix of sun and cloud today, windy with a high of 10. Clear this evening and minus 3. Tomorrow we'll have sunshine and 11 degrees. Wednesday it'll be sunny, a high of 16. Thursday sunny and 10. Current weather conditions can be found anytime on your Central Alberta online app. I'm Judy Peters.
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9: 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Remember, no mattresses allowed. Finally, due to Thanksgiving, garbage normally picked up on Monday, October 12th will be collected on Tuesday, October 13th. And Alberta's annual elm tree pruning ban is officially lifted, so now is the safe, legal time to care for your elms.
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1: A mix of sun and cloud today, windy with a high of 10. Clear this evening and minus 3. Tomorrow we'll have sunshine and 11 degrees. Wednesday it'll be sunny, a high of 16. Thursday sunny and 10. Current weather conditions can be found anytime on your Central Alberta online app. I'm Judy Peters.
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2: A mix of sun and cloud today, windy with a high of 10. Clear this evening and minus 3. Tomorrow we'll have sunshine and 11 degrees. Wednesday it'll be sunny, a high of 16. Thursday sunny and 10. Current weather conditions can be found anytime on your Central Alberta online app. I'm Judy Peters.
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6: 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Alberta remains a province of Canada. 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
9: A mix of sun and cloud today, windy with a high of 10. Clear this evening and minus 3. Tomorrow we'll have sunshine and 11 degrees. Wednesday it'll be sunny, a high of 16. Thursday sunny and 10. Current weather conditions can be found anytime on your Central Alberta online app. I'm Judy Peters.
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3: A mix of sun and cloud today, windy with a high of 10. Clear this evening and minus 3. Tomorrow we'll have sunshine and 11 degrees. Wednesday it'll be sunny, a high of 16. Thursday sunny and 10. Current weather conditions can be found anytime on your Central Alberta online app. I'm Judy Peters.
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2: A mix of sun and cloud today, windy with a high of 10. Clear this evening and minus 3. Tomorrow we'll have sunshine and 11 degrees. Wednesday it'll be sunny, a high of 16. Thursday, sunny and 10. Current weather conditions can be found anytime on your Central Alberta online app. I'm Judy Peters.
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3: A mix of sun and cloud today, windy with a high of 10. Clear this evening and minus 3. Tomorrow we'll have sunshine and 11 degrees. Wednesday it'll be sunny, a high of 16. Thursday sunny and 10. Current weather conditions can be found anytime on your Central Alberta online app. I'm Judy Peters.
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1: Here this evening and -3. Tomorrow we'll have sunshine and 11 degrees. Wednesday it'll be sunny, a high of 16. Thursday sunny and 10. Current weather conditions can be found anytime on your Central Alberta online app. I'm Judy Peters.
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3: Clear this evening and -3. Tomorrow we'll have sunshine and 11 degrees. Wednesday it'll be sunny, a high of 16. Thursday sunny and 10. Current weather conditions can be found anytime on your Central Alberta online app. I'm Judy Peters.
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2: Clear this evening and -3. Tomorrow we'll have sunshine and 11 degrees. Wednesday it'll be sunny, a high of 16. Thursday sunny and 10. Current weather conditions can be found anytime on your Central Alberta online app. I'm Judy Peters.
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1: Clear this evening and -3. Tomorrow we'll have sunshine and 11 degrees. Wednesday it'll be sunny, a high of 16. Thursday sunny and 10. Current weather conditions can be found anytime on your Central Alberta online app. I'm Judy Peters.
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